0: Germany.
1: A great place to visit if you'd like to make your best.
0: I've had a little too much to drink.
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0: ill today.
1: Mr. Kirk, Dexter's in school.
2: I'm afraid he's not, Miss Fishmore. Dexter's truancy problem is way out of hand. The Baltimore County School Board have decided to expel Dexter from the entire public school system.
1: Mr. Kirk, I'm an upset as you to learn Dexter's truancy, but surely expulsion is not the answer.
2: I'm afraid expulsion is the only answer. It's the opinion of the entire staff that Dexter is criminally insane.
3: That boy needs therapy.
2: Psychosomatic.
3: That boy needs therapy.
2: Purely psychosomatic.
3: That boy needs therapy.
2: You're lying down on the couch.
4: What does that mean?
2: You're a nut. You're crazy in the coconut.
4: What does that mean?
3: That boy needs therapy.
4: I'm gonna kill you.
3: That boy needs therapy.
4: Brannigazoo, let's have a chew. Now when I count three.
3: That boy needs therapy.
5: He was white as a sheet.
6: And he also made false teeth.

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1: Did I ever tell you the story about
2: cowboys and midgets and
3: Indians and frontier psychiatrists?
2: I felt strangely hypnotized.
3: I was in another world. The world of 20,000 girls
4: and milk and rectangles.
2: To an optometrist.
5: A man with a golden eyeball.
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9: the violin.

0: psychosomatic. That boy needs therapy.
1: Purely psychosomatic.
0: That boy needs therapy.
1: Lie down on the couch.
2: What does that mean?
1: You're a nut. You're crazy in the coconut.
2: What does that mean?
0: That boy needs therapy.
2: I'm gonna kill you.
0: That boy needs therapy.
2: Brannigazoo, let's have it, you. I wanna count three.
0: That boy needs therapy.
3: He was white as a sheet.
4: And he also made false teeth.

0: Can you think of anything that talks other than a person?
1: A bird?
2: Yeah.
0: Sometimes a parrot talks.

0: Play green. Natural selection.
1: Sucking up and pleasing you. Oh,
2: this man knows what he's doing.
0: This is me. Play. This is me.

why? I'm gonna talk to you right now. You know, babe, I'm so confused tonight. Yeah. 'Cause in your life, I know there are two men. Me and your main man. Now, I mean, I can give you everything he can. And I mean, I can take you all the places he can. But in my soul, I know I got a real love for you. And in my mind, I just don't know which way to turn, woman. 'Cause your love is so good to me. And I know I'm wrong, yes I am. But I'm gonna hold on to you. And maybe one day, maybe you'll say that everything is all right. Maybe you'll call my name. Maybe you'll say, Dave, come and take me right now. But girl, I'm gonna keep waiting. And every night that I can't see you when I want to, I'm just gonna fold my arms. I'm gonna look in my four walls. And I'm gonna say, baby,

0: So clear now.
1: So clear now.
0: Nothing left to waste.
1: Nothing left to waste.
0: It's mostly sweet now.
1: It's mostly sweet now.
0: Bitter aftertaste.
1: Bitter aftertaste.
0: So clear now.
1: So clear now.
0: Nothing left to waste.
1: Nothing left to waste.
0: It's mostly sweet now.
1: It's mostly sweet now.
0: Bitter aftertaste.

0: 恐龙的产生呢，它就是来自于原神3秒04，非常恭喜你，也非常。
1: At that time, you could get a guitar for about $4 or $5.

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She was a daffodil peddler, dallying in petals, as only a florophile can. And I saw her on the brink of the water, where the waves lift the earth, wet the sands. There have been a thousand boats that have crossed this water, and we have lived through a million storms. And with all the thunder that has crashed the buildings, set fire to trees, and scorched this earth, we are still here and are learning patience despite our foibles and the human curse. Yes, maybe, just maybe, we can return.

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1: Let me tell you a story about an old man from America that probably done more for country music than anybody in the United States or in the world, for that fact, in my opinion. His name was Jimmy Rogers, and he did a song in 1920s called Give Me a T for Texas and T for Tennessee. 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

0: Excuse me, mate. 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
1: Oh, over?
0: Yeah, just over there. I don't really want to save your venue. You're talking to me like a seven-year-old that's not gone to bed before they should do. This isn't school. Does it bother me a bit? I still want to be rated by some prick. 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You look like Fred Dibner and your haircut's crap. You're in a shouty band, you're not original, man. You're like the edgy version of

but it doesn't thrill me half as much as dancing cheek to cheek. Oh, I'd love to go out fishing in a river or a creek, but I don't enjoy it half as much.